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1: 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I carry their DNA. We are representatives of a long line of people. And we cut them around everywhere. This long line of people that goes back to the beginning of time. And when we meet, they meet other lines of people. 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

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What do you think of QCBA? 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Ross Stanley on the Hammond organ. You can do better than that. Ross Stanley. 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Martin Hummel. And the Jazz Cafe. Thanks for having us back. One more time. Do you want some more Omar?

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1: Oh, set me up now, baby. I got a story to tell about a dirty old dog.

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You dirty dog. You ain't nothing but a hound dog. Oh, you just a dirty old hound dog. 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